0: 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We empower children to speak up worldwide.
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And that's alright, if that's alright, I'll see you in the morning, if that's alright.

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Walking with my restless feet, empty seats. Fancy deficiency, there's so much I need. Fucking wish you'd be in overseas. Wish you had this lying on my

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And then I dream about being Robinson Crusoe, a hideaway.

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1: 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Lass zu, was die heutige Jugend bewegt.

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